0: discipline, it remains mercifully.
1: Yes, and none of you dare this far nonsense.
0: No,
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Bring all of our issues back to life. Going down a bad road when you got somewhere else to

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I wonder what you're doing. Are you sleeping in your new apartment in Brooklyn? Is there someone else beside you playing with your hair? Making you coffee? Doing the same things I did a little bit different?

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Those times when I find it hard to hold on to something that was never meant to be held on to.

play only the best music in the world. This is your number one radio station.